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1: 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From 6 to 9. Right here on We Are.

0: drink, and make sure you make it back to work on Tuesday. 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

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It's We Up Southern Soul Sunday, and that was King George, Frank Johnson, Believe Me. Here's Tony Omani all night long. Keep it locked right here. It's We Up.

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We up.

Hey, what's up? This your boy Big Jock, Mr. Big Worm. When I'm sliding on that slab, I listen to my boy DJ 808 on 103.1. We are.

0: Cortez Smith. You know him as Nook from The Chi.
1: What's happening?
2: What's going on, man? How you feeling?
1: We got to talk about it. The Chi. Is this the final season?
2: Yeah, this final season, man. I'm so blessed to be a part of something so legendary and being from the city, too.
1: Yeah.
2: The little leverage they gave me, I displayed a Chicago native.
1: What were some of your challenges in maintaining this role throughout these five seasons?
2: Man, you know, Chicago is a tell-the-truth city. And to play a gangster, quote-unquote, and walk in the path down of, like, the choices that I made in life, like, any wrong move I made when I was in my teenage years, mm-hmm. could have made me be nut. I even tried to sell drugs before. That brother said, this ain't for you, bro. Like,
3: what we gonna do?
4: 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We're gonna have a good morning.
5: Keep it locked right here.
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I'm pretty excited to tell you that when I'm riding around with my clients looking at houses, we always listen to DJ 808 from 103.1 We Up.

number one for hip hop at R&B 103.1. We Up Southern Soul Sunday. That was Tony Iommi, Country Girl. Here's EJ Rogers. Hit the floor. Keep a lock right here. It's We Up. Mm.

number one for hip hop and R&B 103.1. We Up Southern Soul Sunday, and that was FPJ 30 and Up. Here's King George, grown man. Keep it locked right here. It's We Up.

0: It's your boy Cortez Smith. You know him as Nook from The Chi.
1: What's happening?
2: What's going on, man? How you feeling?
1: We got to talk about it. The Chi. Is this the final season?
2: Yeah, this final season, man. I'm so blessed to be a part of something so legendary and being from the city, too.
1: Yeah.
2: The little leverage they gave me, I displayed a Chicago native.
1: What were some of your challenges in maintaining this role throughout these five seasons?
2: Man, you know, Chicago is a tele-truth city. And to play a gangster, quote-unquote, and walking the path down of, like, the choices that I made in life, like, any wrong move I made when I was in my teenage years could have made me be nut. I even tried to sell drugs before. That brother said, this ain't for you, bro. Like,
3: I tell y'all, man, y'all keep it locked. We're going to have a good morning.
4: Keep it locked right here.
5: The cross has two beams, vertical and horizontal. Many of us focus on the vertical, our relationship with God, but forget the horizontal, our relationships with people. Jesus said the greatest commandments are to love God and love your neighbor. 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The cross calls us to live balanced lives, strong vertically with God and strong horizontally with people. Don't carry the cross like a stick to beat others with. Carry it as a reminder to walk in love. This is Dr. Van Moody with your inspirational vitamin of the day.
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0: eat, drink, and make sure you make it back to work on Tuesday. So from Young Jock in the Streets Morning and Take Over, happy Memorial Day weekend.
1: The cross has two beams, vertical and horizontal. Many of us focus on the vertical, our relationship with God, but forget the horizontal, our relationships with people. 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That means maturity isn't measured only by prayer or worship, but by how we treat others. 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Carry it as a reminder to walk in love. 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
2: Ring, ring. What's that? It's a 9-1-1 number, so you know it. What's that?

0: drink, and make sure you make it back to work on Tuesday. So from Young Jock in the Streets Morning and Take Over, happy Memorial Day weekend.
1: The cross has two beams, vertical and horizontal. Many of us focus on the vertical, our relationship with God, but forget the horizontal, our relationships with people. Jesus said the greatest commandments are to love God and love your neighbor. That means maturity isn't measured only by prayer or worship, but by how we treat others. John reminds us, if we don't love our brother whom we see, how can we love God whom we cannot see? 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Don't carry the cross like a stick to beat others with. Carry it as a reminder to walk in love. This is Dr. Van Moody with your inspirational vitamin of the day.
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1: You're dealing with the body of God. 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
1: JY, turn me up. 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

0: Ted Smith. You know him as Nook from The Chi.
1: What's happening?
2: What's going on, man? How you feeling?
1: We got to talk about it. The Chi. Is this the final season?
2: Yeah, this final season, man. I'm so blessed to be a part of something so legendary and being from the city, too.
1: Yeah.
2: The little leverage they gave me, I displayed a Chicago native.
1: What were some of your challenges in maintaining this role throughout these five seasons?
2: Man, you know, Chicago is a tell-the-truth city. And to play a gangster, quote-unquote, and walk in the path down of, like, the choices that I made in life, like, any wrong move I made when I was in my teenage years could have made me be nut. I even tried to sell drugs before. That brother said, this ain't for you, bro. Like,
3: what we gonna do?
4: I tell y'all, man, y'all keep it locked. We're gonna have a good morning.
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1: I stay on the road like the Michelin man. Put an M on your head like a Michigan fan.
0: And Super King Pope.
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0: 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And JB's grand finale, Sunday, May 24th. Let's go, baby. Yay!
2: For cookies that don't crumble. Glass house, put it on my mama.
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8: Oh my God, Josh, can I try on your glasses?

minded motherfuckers out there, I am not a player. Listen to any of my shows, read any of my motherfucking stories, and you will see that I have never called myself a player. So some of you around here that's quote unquote look up to me seem to feel that you're disappointed that I've taken this latest relationship step that I've taken. Let me tell y'all something. Y'all.

0: Ted Smith. You know him as Nook from The Chi.
1: What's happening?
0: What's going on, man? How you feeling?
1: We gotta talk about it. The Chi. Is this the final season?
2: Yeah, this final season, man. I'm so blessed to be a part of something so legendary and being from the city too.
1: Yeah.
2: The little leverage they gave me, I displayed a Chicago native.
1: What were some of your challenges in maintaining this role throughout these five seasons?
2: Man, you know, Chicago is a tell-the-truth city. And to play a gangster, quote-unquote, and walk in the path down of, like, the choices that I made in life, like, any wrong move I made when I was in my teenage years, mm-hmm. could have made me be nuts. I even tried to sell drugs before. That brother said, this ain't for you, bro. Like,
3: what we gonna do?
4: I tell y'all, man, y'all keep it locked. We're gonna have a good morning.
5: Keep it locked right here.
6: The cross has two beams, vertical and horizontal. Many of us focus on the vertical, our relationship with God, but forget the horizontal, our relationships with people. Jesus said the greatest commandments are to love God and love your neighbor. That means maturity isn't measured only by prayer or worship, but by how we treat others. John reminds us, if we don't love our brother whom we see, how can we love God whom we cannot see? The cross calls us to live balanced lives, strong vertically with God and strong horizontally with people. Don't carry the cross like a stick to beat others with. Carry it as a reminder to walk in love. This is Dr. Van Moody with your inspirational vitamin of the day.
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2: 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The Tennessee's Valley number one for hip hop and R&B. 103.1 We Up. 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

0: eat, drink, and make sure you make it back to work on Tuesday. So from Young Jock in the Streets Morning and Take Over, happy Memorial Day weekend.
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3: The cross has two beams, vertical and horizontal. 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

0: blinded motherfucker out there. I am not a player. Listen to any of my shows, read any of my motherfucking stories, and you will see that I have never called myself a player. So some of you around here that's quote-unquote look up to me seem to feel that you're disappointed that I've taken this latest relationship step that I've taken. Let me tell y'all something. Y'all.
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0: If you know him as Nook from The Chi.
1: What's happening?
2: What's going on, man? How you feeling?
1: We got to talk about it. The Chi. Is this the final season?
3: Yeah, this final season, man. I'm so blessed to be a part of something so legendary and being from the city, too. Yeah. The little leverage they gave me, I displayed a Chicago native.
1: What were some of your challenges in maintaining this role throughout these five seasons?
3: Man, you know, Chicago is a tell-the-truth city. And to play a gangster, quote-unquote, and walk in the path down of, like, the choices that I made in life, like, any wrong move I made when I was in my teenage years could have made me be Nook. I even tried to sell drugs before. That brother said, this ain't for you, bro. Like,

0: Smith. You know him as Look from the Shy.
1: What's happening?
2: What's going on, man? How you feeling?
1: We got to talk about it. The Shy. Is this the final season?
3: Yeah, this final season, man. I'm so blessed to be a part of something so legendary and being from the city, too. Yeah. The little leverage they gave me, I displayed a Chicago native.
1: What were some of your challenges in maintaining this role throughout these five seasons?
3: Man, you know, Chicago is a tell-the-truth city. And to play a gangster, quote-unquote, and walk in the path down of, like, the choices that I made in life, like, any wrong move I made when I was in my teenage years, mm-hmm. it could have made me be nut. I even tried to sell drugs before. That brother said, this ain't for you, bro.
4: What we gonna do?

Hold on. Don't laugh. You can, I'm recording. I can hear you.

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1: 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It's a 9-1-1 number, so you know it's that.

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0: listen to any of my shows, read any of my motherfucking stories, and you will see that I have never called myself a player. So some of you around here that's quote-unquote look up to me seem to feel that you're disappointed that I've taken this latest relationship step that I've taken. Let me tell you something. Yo.
1: And what right here?

Hold up. Don't laugh. You can recall and you can hear you.

0: Ted Smith. You know him as Nook from The Chi.
1: What's happening?
2: What's going on, man? How you feeling?
1: We got to talk about it. The Chi. Is this the final season?
3: Yeah, this final season, man. I'm so blessed to be a part of something so legendary and being from the city, too. Yeah. The little leverage they gave me, I displayed a Chicago native.
1: What were some of your challenges in maintaining this role throughout these five seasons?
3: Man, you know, Chicago is a tele-truth city. And to play a gangster, quote-unquote, and walk in the path down of, like, the choices that I made in life, like, any wrong move I made when I was in my teenage years could have made me be nut. I even tried to sell drugs before. That brother said, this ain't for you, bro. Like,
4: what we gonna do?
5: I tell y'all, man, y'all keep it locked. We're gonna have a good morning.
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2: Cortez Smith, you know him as Nook from The Chi.
3: What's happening?
2: What's going on, man? How you feeling?
3: We gotta talk about it. The Chi. Is this the final season?
4: Yeah, this final season, man. I'm so blessed to be a part of something so legendary and being from the city too.
3: Yeah.
4: The little leverage they gave me, I displayed a Chicago native.
3: What were some of your challenges in maintaining this role throughout these five seasons?
4: Man, you know, Chicago is a tell the truth city. And to play a gangster, quote unquote, and walk in the path down of like the choices that I made in life, like any wrong move I made when I was in my teenage years, mm-hmm. could have made me be nut. I even tried to sell drugs before. That brother said, "This ain't for you, brother."

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0: Jock of Young Jock in the Streets Morning Takeover checking in for 1 minute. Let me tell you what I'd love for you to do. 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
1: The cross has two beams, vertical and horizontal. 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
1: Yes, it's Memorial Day. Y'all can now like to give a shout out to the Nims family. Mama Nim, Sister Nim, Brother Nim, Uncle Nim, and Auntie Nim. All the Nims, man. Y'all need to hang out with the Nims this morning because we are at Street Morning Takeover.

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1: Hey, good morning, y'all. You tuned in with Young Jock and the Streets Morning Takeover. Miss Shanika and Shawty, man, I really think our listeners need to check out some of our best of Streets Morning Takeover moments, man, all morning long, including this one. Young Jock and the Streets Morning Takeover. So, boom, Shanika in the building with me. Boom, Shawty in the building with me. Boom, you in the building with us. And this morning, we got a special guest on the phone. This gentleman is no stranger to our morning show, nor is he a stranger to you and pretty much your household. Ladies and gentlemen, on the phone with us this morning, Mr. Rose Rick Ross. What's happening, my boy?
2: What it do, family, man? All y'all, my friend, what it do?
1: For sure, man. We up early this morning. We talking big business with a big boss. Tell her what's going on, man.
2: Man, it's going down. You know, June 12th, I'll be at Fox Theater for the 20th anniversary part of Miami tour. Yeah. The live orchestra, the choir. It's going to be a special moment. I'm inviting the whole, not just ATL, all the surrounding areas. And then the following day, June 13th, is that Con Bike Show going down at the Promised Land. So, you know, I'm excited, man. This is going to be a big weekend.
1: Rose, you trying to do $2 million for the weekend.
2: Man, we trying to do seven.
3: Yeah. We definitely giving the people something to do. Congratulations, celebrating 20 years of your debut album. That has to be incredible.
2: Man, it is. You know, and when I got, you know, when we came in the game, we came out, of course, you know, Ricky Rose, that 06, that Young Jock record, that Every Day I'm Hustling, that Shoulder Lean, them was the three biggest rap records of 06. And, you know, I'm sure just like Jock, you couldn't fathom 20 years from that point. You know, we was just trying to enjoy that moment and make that moment amazing.
3: Rick Ross, the people say in the street that the Promised Land Car Show was going to be the last one last year. They put out a rumor. They said that you were going to turn your real estate outside into a golf course.
2: I mean, that's one thing about the streets. Where there's smoke, there is fire. You know what I'm saying? And y'all get it first. But the thing is, we never said we was gonna stop the car show, because we love that just for the cars, for the food. But the outdoors, I most definitely been having the idea for the last 2 or 3 years, like, yo, we need us our own black golf course. We need us our own VIP boss level golf course where the young entrepreneurs and the black entrepreneurs could network with some billionaires as well.
1: Rick Ross on the phone. Rose, when it is for the album and the single, well, the album, June.
2: The album dropping this June.
3: Hi.
2: Big Boss Ricky Rose, and y'all better keep it locked with my family, Young Jock in the Streets Morning Takeover, baby. It's on fire.
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1: Young Jock in the Streets Morning Takeover. If you got a dilemma, they got a dilemma, which means we got a dilemma. It's The Day Dilemma. Who's on the line this morning?
2: Hello, I'm Tiana.
1: So, TT, how can we help you, baby?
2: Yes, I just need to get in contact with my baby father. I'm trying to get him to come to the baby shower, but he's acting like it's a problem. So, I'm trying to see if you guys can help me get him to come.
3: What? So your baby's father doesn't want to come to the baby shower?
2: No, basically he's trying to make it seem like, oh, it's a girl thing. And I'm trying to explain to him, guys come to baby showers all the time.
3: So are you guys in a relationship?
2: No, we're not in a relationship, but I am pregnant and it is a baby shower.
1: Is this a co-ed baby shower?
2: It could be.
1: Nah, see, you can't tell somebody what something could be. If it's a co-ed baby shower, then it might make him feel a little more comfortable knowing that there will be other men now, so he don't have to sit up under you all day.
2: I mean, he doesn't necessarily have to be up under me all day. There's going to be other people there. They're probably going to want to interact with him, talk to him. I just want him to come to the baby shower because it's going to be a function of family. And my family and friends, they're not going to be pressed about talking to him in that manner.
1: So you say he's not your boyfriend, right?
2: No, he's not.
1: What's his name?
2: Jamar.
1: All right, we're going to attempt to get Jamar on the phone. You put your phone on silent. We'll cue you in when it's time, okay?
2: Okay, thank you.
1: All right. Okay, so obviously they're not together. But obviously she's trying to push the narrative. My family want to get to know you. He don't want to get to know your family. He don't even want to get to know you. Y'all ain't even together.
4: You see how aggressive she is in the first telltale signs of a crazy baby mama.
5: Hello.
1: Good morning. I'll speak to Jamar.
5: Hello, yeah, this is him.
1: Jamar, good morning, my brother. Did not mean to wake you up, but I need to give you some good information to start your day off.
5: Yeah, who is this?
1: This is Young Jock, Miss Shanika, and Shawty Shawty.
5: Young Jock.
1: Yeah, my boy. Young Jock in the streets wanting to take over. We got some questions for you, Jamar. You woke?
5: Yeah. I'm up. What's good? Talk to me.
1: Are you currently in a relationship?
5: Yeah, I'm in a relationship.
4: He paused like somebody's in this to him.
5: Well, I had to think about it, you know what I mean? Because it's, you know, kind of complicated on this side.
1: Next question. Are you expecting any special packages anytime soon?
5: What you trying to be funny? Yeah, I am.
1: No, I ain't trying to be funny. Your mama's just going to tell you what's going on. Miss Shanika say you got some bacon, and are we trying to figure out if it is real or not?
4: Yes.
5: Miss Shanika, how she know about me? What's going on?
1: Well, old TT called us up, man. She told us about that baby shower she's doing.
3: You know Tiana?
5: Of course I do. Yeah. She must have contacted y'all. What's going on?
1: She's excited about the new coming family member, and she's even more excited for you to meet her family.
5: Hmm.
1: At this baby shower.
5: Yeah, I'm not going to the baby shower.
1: That's what I was about to ask you.
3: So, why are you against showing up for the baby shower? Are you not convinced this is your baby?
5: No, it's not necessarily that, but we're not even together.
3: Okay.
5: It's just corny. You know what I mean? That's for the females. And then it's like, what, we acting like we don't know? Like, it's corny.
3: Acting like y'all in love? What? You ain't gotta be in love to show up and support the mother of your child.
5: Yeah, but we're not even together like that. This baby is a mistake.
4: Wow.
5: You know what I mean? And I mean, you know, it is what it is. It's still God's blessing, but it's a mistake.
3: That don't even go together.
4: So you don't want this baby at all?
5: I'm not saying that. All I'm saying was we didn't plan for this. We didn't prepare for this. We're not even together.
3: Well, the baby shower is for people can bless your newborn blessing with gifts. So why can't you?
5: And that's cool. And that's cool. They could be there. You know what I'm saying? But why do I need to be there? I don't really even mess with her like that.
3: I don't like you, Jamar. I do not appreciate the energy at all.
1: What you with that?
5: I'm going to take care of the baby. I'm going to be around for the next 18 years.
3: Just 18? Damn.
5: Good God. I'm just talking about as far as paying child support and taking care of the baby.
1: Jamar.
5: Mm-hmm.
1: I didn't tell you, but she on the phone, my boy.
5: Oh, man. Come on now.
1: No. It's part of our show. It ain't something that I personally did. I ain't going to look for her to find you. She called us because she wanted to tell you something. There you go, baby girl.
2: Why are you acting like it's a problem for you to come to the baby shower?
5: I mean, come on. We're not even together like that. And then we're supposed to what? Act like we a couple? We just...
2: But we don't have to be together for you to show up to a baby shower.
4: Miss Lady, do you just want him there so it don't seem like you don't have a baby daddy so you can save face?
2: No, it's nothing like that. The bottom line is he's the child's father. Why would you not want to be there if you tell him you already know how it is
5: on my side. You know I'm with the polygamy. You gonna let my girlfriend come? I can bring my girlfriend?
4: Hmm? What?
2: Excuse me?
3: Oh, Lord.
5: See, you want to be fake. I'm trying to be real. What's up?
4: Don't get no realer than this.
2: So you bring another female to the baby shower, though?
3: Jamar, you have a girlfriend?
5: Yes, I do, yeah.
3: Oh, wow.
4: How long y'all been together?
5: It's been a little while.
2: I would like to know. You may introduce me to her.
5: It doesn't even matter.
2: It does matter. It's real, and I'm keeping it real with you. You have a girlfriend, and you don't show up to a baby shower, and if you do, you're going to bring another girl with you that's supposed to be your girlfriend now?
3: Tiana, so would you be opposed to him showing up with his girlfriend in support of your pregnancy?
2: Yeah. I mean, I'm definitely going to feel some type of way that's disrespectful. How are you not going to say that in the beginning and then all of a sudden now? That's why it looks like he doesn't want to come to the baby shower.
3: So now that you know, do you still want him to come?
2: I mean, yeah, I guess you mean what? Sure. We're not in an actual relationship at the moment. I do feel some type of way about it.
3: You said she want to do what now?
1: She want to flex for who?
5: Yeah, she trying to flex for social media.
1: What's it going to be? Are you going to come to the baby shower? This is all we care about right now. We don't care about your girlfriend. We don't care about her.
5: Listen, that's flex, man. I'm old school. I'm from the old school.
1: Okay.
5: I never remember my daddy and my granddaddy going to no baby shower.
1: All right.

0: baby girl, you know what I'm saying? Right. If I was you, I go get me somebody who make flyers and have them put a picture of you and him together and make a big life-size blow-up for people to take pictures in front of, like the Stephen Repeat.
1: And Jamar, if I was you, I would just send a gift through my girl.
2: If I were both of y'all, I

0: 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Call us up and talk about this date dilemma. 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Young Jock and the Streets Morning Takeover.
1: That was the date dilemma with Young Jock and

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1: All right, let's hop right into this date dilemma, y'all. Okay, so Tiana needs help with getting her baby father, Jamal, to come to the child's baby shower. He's tripping on her about it. Tiana sees the baby shower as an opportunity for family to get together and interact. Keep this in mind. Jamal and Tiana are not in a relationship. Now, Jamal says he is in a relationship, but things are complicated. Jamal confirms he is a father and Tiana is pregnant. Jamal feels like baby showers are not for men. And more importantly, he and Tiana are not really locked in like that. So yeah, he says even though this baby is a mistake, he will be there to handle his responsibility. All right, so Tiana says, look, Jamal needs to just be at the baby shower. Jamal asks Tiana, can he bring his girlfriend to the baby shower? Tiana snapped. Y'all know she snapped. I ain't had to add that part. Jamal said he's just gonna have to skip this one, y'all. He gonna skip this baby shower, and that's a final on that one. We going to the phone lines. Y'all Jock in the Streets Morning Take Over. What's your thoughts on this date dilemma?
2: Oh my gosh, I am crying. Y'all are hilarious. And I agree. I think she just want him to be there to act like they're a little happy family. Everybody knows she ain't got no baby daddy for real. She trapped in us. Let's be honest.
3: I felt like if she wanted him to come, she should have let the girlfriend come too.
4: Good morning. So, yes, I feel like at the end of the day, she knew that they were not in a relationship prior to getting pregnant. Yes, she is trying to push a narrative because at this point, why are you trying to make him come to the baby shower? He clearly stated multiple times he doesn't want to attend the baby shower. You knew he had something going on by him not making you his girlfriend after the baby. Women need to stop pushing the narrative with a man just because a child comes about. Don't think that everything's going to change now just because you ended up pregnant. And then he's taking responsibility for saying that he's going to be there for the baby. So why are you trying to make it be more than it is? Let your family celebrate you and your baby. Let him support you maybe financially or getting you a gift. But yeah, no. If he doesn't want to attend, don't make him. You have plenty of other people that are excited to come and celebrate your baby shower with you. Him coming and sitting there looking when there's no other men to interact with, it's not going to change anything. He's just not going to want to be there.
5: Oh, don't worry. We got more. Plenty more.
6: Yes.
5: We're Young Jock in the Streets Morning Takeover.
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0: She having on P. Silaga, not Balenciaga. You see what I'm saying?
1: Yo, what's poppin'? It's your man, Nick Cannon. You know we stay wildin' out. Every day we listen to the best damn morning show. You know what it is. Gotta stay tapped in to the number one morning show in the city. It's Young Jock in the Streets Morning Takeover.
2: Hey, good morning, y'all. You tuned in with Young Jock in the Streets Morning Takeover. Miss Shanika and Shouter, man, I really think our listeners need to check out some of our best of Streets Morning Takeover moments, man, all morning long, including this one. It's going down in a major way, man. We got the one and only Tisha, middle night gangster, been a gangster, Campbell, in the building. You know what I'm talking about?
3: Tisha, yeah. What happened to our black sitcoms that we lived for, that really poured into the
2: We
3: whole
2: need it. Y'all raised us,
4: it's
2: man.
4: Not, you know what? It's not us.
2: Tell her.
4: Okay. It's not us. It's the decision makers. It gets us through. Yes. You know what I mean? But sometimes they look at it as if it's dated. That's why I love being on Miss Pat, and I stalked her behind till I could get on her show, because she's modern.
2: I love Miss Pat.
4: Love
3: Ginger Pat. Had a new for the
4: yes.
3: season.
4: Give it up
5: yes.
4: for that.
5: One okay. time for the home
4: and
5: team.
4: Jordan Cooper, you know, he's a young executive. He got that show and wrote that show while he was in his senior year in college. Mm-hmm. You know, him and Miss Pat, they created the show, and it's modern, and it makes sense, and it still entertains without it being dated. As lives change, as we change, we have to change with

0: just spurts out y'all, like, the energy is crazy. It's very great energy.
1: You know what? People don't realize this because I played a lot of pussy roles. I am from the projects in Newark, New Jersey.
0: Oh.

0: be like, I'm from the hood. You be like, can you fight?
1: I know
0: you
1: very well. Well.
0: Okay.
2: Whoa.
1: Very well.
2: She look like she can
1: no,
2: fight.
1: No, very well.
2: When last time you had a fight?
1: When was the last time we was in New Orleans?
2: Ooh, ooh. Y'all had a fight for real?
1: Listen, I try not to. It's okay. We all have to talk about that.
2: New Orleans. No, New Orleans will make you do some.

0: Orlando. It had nothing to do with the New Orleans people.
1: We talking to him.
0: But that's what, you know, being a real, my father was a boxer. Oh. And so being a boxer, it trains you not to fight.
2: The discipline. Yeah. The discipline's there. No. So what's your birthday?
0: What I act like.
3: A Libra.
0: I'm a Libra.
2: Yeah, okay. You ain't far from Virgo. What you?
0: October 13th. I'm a real Libra.
2: Oh, yeah. You a Libra. Oh, you close to Scorpio.
1: Don't move. Yeah, I'm a Scorpio. Yeah,
2: you close to Scorpio. Hey, man, we got to take the time.

0: Hey, what's happening, man? The King in here, T.I.P. Let you know every day we listen to the Bed Down Morning Show. Gotta stay tapped in to the number one morning show in the city. It's Young Jock in the Street Morning Takeover. Everybody listen to Young Jock in the Street Morning Takeover. You dig?
1: Are you enjoying your holiday? Well, I hope you are. And also, while you're doing that, continue to enjoy some of the highlights of your favorite morning show, Young Jock in the Streets Morning Takeover.
2: Young Jock in the Streets Morning Takeover. This morning, we have a special guest in the building, man. Listen, she's no stranger to the airwaves or speaking her mind. Ladies and gentlemen, this is a woman who clearly presents herself as a person with a lot of confidence, okay? And I'm confident that she gonna get it delivered this morning, ladies and gentlemen. Dr. Cheyenne Bryant in the building.
3: What's going on, y'all?
2: What's up, gang?
3: Thank you for having me.
2: We're grateful to have you here this morning.
3: Grateful to be here.
2: A lot of women ask my wife, how did you stay with him so long? How have you been able to tame him? And I don't think people have to understand, it's not about did I make her stay, is she taming? Mm-hmm. There are familiar traits there, mm-hmm, here.
3: That's what you're gonna cook today.
2: The familiarity of a certain level of security.
3: Come on.
2: That a father brings. A certain level of presence, conscience presence, that a father brings.
3: And if that familiarity is not there, and that familiarity there, looks like neglect or
2: that
3: abandonment.
2: That void is louder than anything.
3: There you go.
2: Can produce.
3: And so they then have a familiar territory of men that don't cover them.
2: Yeah.
3: So that woman will choose a man who identifies as doesn't know how to cover, that identifies as doesn't know how to honor or respect her, mm-hmm, and that man himself didn't have a father in his household, and if the dad was around, he didn't teach him learned behavior of how to respect, honor, and cover a woman. Just because a parent is present doesn't mean they don't present trauma. Sometimes the most present parent is presenting worse trauma because you're watching your father be a womanizer, and you're learning that the way to manhood is to be a womanizer. And you grow up having multiple women and saying, well, this is what I learned. I know no different. So if that's all that's familiar to you as a man, how do you navigate out of that? Through doing self-inventory, through healing, through life coaching, or a professional, or a therapist, somebody outside who can give you a different perception to shift how you've been looking at things and reprogram a new norm and a new narrative for you to start to live in. And that doesn't happen overnight. Because, see, little boys are not taught how to be boys or men. Y'all are taught just don't be girls. Mm-hmm. Just don't cry. Just don't be a sissy. Just don't be a wuss. You're never taught what to do. Okay, so don't do this, but then how do I man up? How do I be a boy? How do I navigate that? If there's no man in the house, Jock, you're not learning that.
1: Come on.
3: You're not learning that.
1: Yes.
2: I want to ask you this question. I want to hear you say it. The side chick has more power than the main girl in a relationship.
3: What you smiling so big for? You like that? What the hell are you smiling so big? Hold on, we don't need it. We ain't tagging you in. Hold on. This is an A and B conversation. You're going to see right here. So the question was, do I believe, not from you, from a previous podcast. Yeah, the question was, do you believe that side women have more power?
2: Yeah.
3: No was the answer. However, was the follow-up. A side woman, unfortunately, sadly, often makes the marital home more peaceful. Mm-hmm. Y'all men in here, you're not going to play this little game with me. You guys know what I'm talking about. Whether you want to admit that you had a side piece or not in the past, we all know that when things are going good with the side chick, you come home in a better mood. When things are going horrible with the side chick, you come home and the wife has to deal with your attitude and your disposition and the residue of what you and her are going through. And that is some BS. So I was going to ask you, you said that everyone tells your wife that she should, how could she have to, you know, buy you through all of this, right? Mm-hmm. Do you think that she is in a deficit by being with you and dealing with whatever these folks are referring to? Or do you think that she is in an actual asset by dealing with you? And why?
2: I don't know. Because people hide so much stuff. And people hide it well.
3: But we're talking about the way you show up as a husband. Do you think the way you show up as a husband is creating a deficit in this woman?
2: I think the way I show up as a husband would create an asset for any woman. And when I say that, I'm not talking about sauce, I'm not talking about motion, I'm talking about fulfilling what needs to be fulfilled, executing what needs to be executed, handling my business, standing on my square.
3: And is that in a way of covering her, protecting her heart, she's not dismantled, making sure spiritually, emotionally that she is in a place of safety, or is it just covering her financially?
2: Even in some of the most craziest times you may have seen us on TV, even if you haven't, people that are listening have, even when it gets to the point that she's going crazy, whether I'm right or she wrong, I would still make time to say, hey, are you okay? I would stop and say, hey, don't forget you're a woman. Hey, don't forget.
3: Wait, I know we got to wrap to that point. Just because you're not, and I'm not knocking you, Jock, okay? Mm-hmm. I wrap this with love. Just because you're checking in to make sure she's okay doesn't mean whatever was done to make it to where she wasn't okay isn't causing a deficit.
2: No, I get it.
3: So I want to say that not just to you, but to men out there, if you're doing something that's causing a emotional deficit, a heartbreak, a side chick, a cheating, not being transparent, lying, any of those things, then you have already broke the covenant.
2: Then you're human.
3: No, you've already broke the covenant.
2: You're just human.
3: And you checking in saying, are you okay as a result of the strain and the distress and the agony that I'm putting on you doesn't make your actions okay.
2: No, it
3: doesn't validate it.
2: And there it is, man. Definitely, you heard it from Dr. Cheyenne Brown herself. Live Your Promise, the new book, Escape Your Wilderness, Heal Your Pain, so you can manifest the life you want. Y'all go check that out, man. And we definitely appreciate you stopping by.
3: Thank y'all for having me.
4: Oh, don't worry. We got more. Plenty more.
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2: Young Jock of Young Jock in the Streets Morning Takeover checking in for 1 minute. 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
2: Hey, you know what it is, man.

0: Day?
1: Yes.
0: Okay. So guess what we're going to do? I'm about to turn your ass right on over here to Miss Shanika.
1: Okay.
0: And let's see if we can make something happen.
1: Okay.
2: Have you played before?
1: No, I haven't played before.
2: Yes or no?
3: You almost said yeah.
1: No, I haven't played before. I've heard before, but I haven't played.
3: Oh, you played in the car by yourself.
1: I sure did.
2: Okay, girl. Here we go. Here are the rules. You have 10 seconds to answer each question. The first person to get all three questions correctly will be the winner. You guys cannot answer each other's questions, and you cannot answer the question after your 10 seconds is up, or you will be disqualified, okay?
1: Okay.
2: All right. First question is for you, Elena. Where does Santa Claus live? Is it A, Alaska, B, heaven, C, North Pole, or D, Antarctica?
1: North Pole.
2: You are correct. Young Jack.
0: Yes.
2: What year did Netflix introduce the streaming services? Was it A, 99, B, 2015, C, 2006, or D, 2007?
0: It was the year after my introduction to the world as Young Jock, 2007.
4: 3, 2, 1.
2: You can wreck or whatever.
0: Okay.
2: All right, Elena. How many feet are in a yard? Is it A, 5, B, 10, C, 3, or D, none?
1: 10.
2: Is that your final answer?
4: 2, 1.
1: Yeah.
2: All right, that is incorrect. Young Jock, how many feet are in a yard? Is it A, 5, B, 10, C, 3, or D, none?
0: See, because I played in the Super Bowl so many years, I know that every 3 feet makes a yard. So when you take 3 steps, that's like a yard. If you wear size 12.
2: So what was your answer?
5: 3 times 3.
2: Now I guess you're right. You're correct.
5: What was the answer?
0: 3.
2: All right, Young Jock, this is your question.
0: 3.
2: Can you shut up, Shawty?
0: That's about 36. Yo, try to do math on that.
2: Shawty, shut up. In my Aaliyah voice. Young Jack, which popular Christmas beverage is also called milk punch? Is it A, hot cocoa? Is it B,
0: black pack?
2: Is it B, coffee? Or is it C, eggnog?
0: What's my girl name? What's your name, baby girl?
1: Elena.
0: Elena, I want you to get Coca-Cola.
2: That's not even a choice.
0: Coffee. Hot cocoa.
2: That is incorrect.
0: Just look at what it sounds like, Elena. Make some sense of it.
2: Elena.
1: Yes.
2: Which popular Christmas beverage is also called milk punch? Is it A, hot cocoa? Is it B, coffee? Or is it C, eggnog?
1: Eggnog.
2: You are correct, Amiru.
0: I'm in the lane.
2: You got 2.
0: All right, you got to get 1 more right, Elena.
2: You got 2. All right, and here we go. Elena, which one of Santa's reindeer has the same name as another holiday mascot? Is it A, Rudolph? Is it B, Prancer? Is it C, Cupid? Or is it D, Dasher?
0: Girl. I can't help you with
2: this.
0: I'm going to take it if you don't get this.
4: 2.
2: Come on.
4: 1.
1: Dasher?
0: Girl, door dashing is not a holiday.
2: Okay, that is incorrect. Young Jack.
3: Wow.
2: Santa's reindeer has the same name as another holiday mascot. Is it A, Rudolph, B, Prancer, C, Cupid, or D, Dasher?

0: Kentucky.
1: Oh, you from Kentucky?
0: I'm from Kentucky.
2: All right, then. We love y'all up there.
1: Tell Bella Ray we said hi.
2: Hi.
0: I'm all right. Shout out Bella Ray.
1: Yeah.
3: Get it right. The beautiful Bella Ray.
1: Don't do all
0: right.
2: Hey, we're gonna send you some Constellation Smart Pills. Have a blessed day. Thank you.
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0: of Atlanta, your favorite Peach. And every day we listen to the best damn morning show. Gotta stay tapped in to the number one morning show in the city. It's Young Jock and the Streets Morning Takeover.
1: All right, y'all, check out some of the best of SMTO, that Streets Morning Takeover moments all morning long, including this one right here, gang. Oh, somebody done really shook the table, them in shot, nigga, because the phone is ringing.
2: My friends are mad at you this morning.
1: They ain't mad at me. They mean they may be mad at the
2: Ebony,
1: topic.
2: Kia, and Phaedra.
1: And Phaedra, well, you know, talking about Phaedra watching. Gale. And we got Phaedra Parks on the phone.
2: Phaedra
1: Good morning,
2: Parks.
1: Phaedra.
3: What's up, Jock? I'm fixing to run it down.
1: Okay, then, let's run it down. Tell me, what are the benefits for the man in marriage?
3: Okay, so what do men get? They get a covering. They find favor with the Lord.
1: Come on.
3: So don't even act like it's no benefits. Men that are married live longer.
1: Come on.
3: They have better medical outcomes than unmarried men. We are helpmates. But ain't nowhere in the Bible say a woman need to work. So y'all stop making us work and we provide.
4: Okay?
3: Let's get into that. Well, we can clean and cook if we weren't working 16 hours a day to help y'all out.
4: Man.
2: I know, that's right.
4: A woman will give you some at night and sleep to 2 o'clock in the afternoon and wait and expect you to sell to the
2: can
4: mind.
2: You tell them about the statistics about women earning more than men at this point?
1: Oh, my God.
3: Yes, and particularly black women are the highest earners in comparison to black men. So we back y'all up.
4: They ain't trying
3: but y'all don't back us up.
1: Well, it's a
3: but y'all going to go out there and get you a snow bunny every day and talk trash about black woman.
1: No, Phaedra.
3: Yeah, we the main one that's got your back when something go down. Okay,
1: Phaedra, you get off track. Listen.
2: Don't be calling her Faye.
1: Boy. Hello, cute self. Hey, look, though, check this out, Phaedra. Like, I hear everything you're saying.

0: and I did repeat those things, I received an honorable amount of favor and grace from God. So that was clarification for me that I'm doing something right. And as I've repeated it again, this process in my life, I realized that this is where these blessings could possibly be coming from. You know, and I just saw a post that Miss Shanika actually put an out thread this morning with Willie Moore,
1: Pastor Jamal Bryant.
0: And he said,
2: I am operating as a runway model for grace. The Bible says you don't get favor till you have a wife.
0: And that's why if you listen back to the calls, a young lady called and she said that. And I said, I will give you that because that is the most important thing as far as we talk about benefits that's gonna come out of marriage.
1: Yeah, but you and Shawty be crying about,
0: a man
1: go lose everything in a divorce with a woman.
3: But how would he lose everything when usually women come in with more than the man?
0: I ain't really had that in my life yet, but thank you for your call.
3: I mean, because you are young job.
4: I need one of these.
1: Thank you, Sandra. We love you.
3: You know I listen every day, baby.
0: Oh, that's
1: right. Bye, Pete.
0: Lunch on the team.
5: Oh, don't worry. We got more. Plenty more.
6: Yes.
5: The Young Jock in the Streets Morning Takeover.
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9: 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Carry it as a reminder to walk in love. 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

good time. Happy Memorial Day weekend. Keep doing what you're doing. Eat, drink, and make sure you make it back to work on Tuesday. So from Young Jock in the Streets morning, take over. Happy Memorial Day weekend. Peace.

0: man. Great moments. 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
1: Young Jock in the Streets Morning Takeover. Miss Shanika Crazy Self. Shout it. In the building, the one and only Mr. Clipper T.I. Harris.
2: The man called me by my daddy name.
3: Because yeah. This show say Tip Harris. Like,
1: but you know what though? Every time I see him, man, I don't know why I be calling him Clifford. Because I get
2: see my daddy in me.
1: That's what it is. Yeah. Hey, so how you feeling, brother? Good
2: I'm
1: morning.
2: Chilling, man. I can't complain. What's going on?
1: Fresh off the stage, ain't you?
2: Yeah. It was a moment.
1: Is it interesting when you see like a thug, right? When you see these moments of growth, man, what be going through your mind? Because, like, even seeing him, like, you've been married for quite some time.
2: Yeah.
1: To see Thug to the point, we talking about this young Thug. Yeah. He on stage asking this woman to marry him. It's a beautiful thing. What be going through your mind? Because you already been, you've been there.
2: I mean, everybody grows up. You know what I mean? You either get old or you die young. You know what I'm saying? That's it. Everybody grows up. So, it's just a blessing for me to live long enough to see others.
4: Come on now.
2: Evolve and grow to a place. You know what I mean?
4: Yes. When Thug got out of jail, did you call him? Did you have any advice for him freshly coming out of jail?
2: I talked to him through the whole bid.
4: Uh-huh.
2: Yeah.
4: What kind of advice you
3: gave
4: him?
3: We just ain't hear none of y'all phone calls. We ain't know if he had time to you or not.
2: They weren't that interested.
1: You had it was a post, and I think they was asking you about the church.
2: Yeah, I really, you know, that's just how I feel. I think religion is a business. You know what I'm saying? I think it's a bit and a remote control. You know what I'm saying? Like it is there to direct large groups of people in a certain direction.
4: You know?
2: Get what, man? Church is in the body.
1: Yeah.
2: You know what I'm saying? Yeah. It's the people that the church. We can go out there that parking lot whole church.
4: I agree.
2: When two or more gathered in his name, he's present.
4: Yes.
2: You know what I'm saying?
4: Yeah.
2: So the church don't. Like that's like I said, it's a business.
1: Well, when two or more are gathered
2: mm-hmm.
1: in front of the world, in front of cameras,
2: mm-hmm.
1: on a versus stage,
2: mm-hmm.
1: it may not be church, but it'll be a hell of a show. And I heard you also say that can't nobody
2: that right.
1: see you in a versus challenge.
2: Yeah, that's my, I mean, I ain't even say in no versus challenge.
1: Just period.
2: Yeah, period.
1: Can I love that. I love that.
2: I didn't compartmentalize it.
4: So,
2: I'm talking about in everything in the world.
1: I love it.
2: Period.
1: So, well, who would come close in the verses with Tip? Who could come close?
2: Whoever feel the same way I do. You know what I'm
1: That's
2: saying?
1: That's a good way to say that.
4: Who
1: That's
4: could go against Tip in a verse? I mean, your catalog, your work is
1: dope. In an aspect of life.
2: Yeah.
4: Lil Wayne, probably.
1: You know, he is David Wayne. At all times.
2: I love Wayne. I think he great. Oh, I mean, I'm a hot boy fan. You know what I'm saying? I grew up riding my bike up and down Bankhead with the wrong stuff in my pocket, man. You know what
1: right.
2: I'm saying?
1: Trying to get the green stuff.
2: Exactly. Listening to the hot boy.
1: So man. Would it be a good versus with Wayne and Tip?
2: Yeah, I think it would be entertaining. I think, hey man, I ain't got no objections against it. I ain't got nothing to say about it. Except for I like me.
1: Period.
2: Yeah.

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1: Help me help you help
2: okay,
1: me.
2: Okay, come on. What's your problem?
0: And this guy will either help or hinder your relationship.
3: Who do I think I am? Why I tell people that?
0: Either way, he's a man for the job. It's Young Jock in the Streets Morning Takeover.
2: There it is. You know what it is. The Love Doc Josh shaking in. Dear Miss Shanika.
4: Yes.
2: Would you please read this entry that we have from one of our listeners today?
4: Mm-hmm. All right, here we go. Hey, Jock. It's Melissa. So, I moved to another part of our state 3 years ago into our relationship. My boyfriend broke up with me over the phone at the beginning of this month. After moping for the past few days, my mom said to me, like, honestly, do you want me to throw you a breakup party with strippers? Should I let my mom throw me a stripper breakup party?
2: Yeah, hell yeah. Definitely. And enjoy yourself. See, the whole reason.
4: They've been watching all the Queen's Men too much.
2: All of this. But see, this is what her mama wanted to do. Her mama wanted to bring a certain pedigree in front of you. She wants to get your mind off that man. She wants you to look at something that probably, he probably, you know, working out, in shape. You know, the strippers be, they be cut up and all that. She wants you to get you a dose of something new, sporadic and on the spot. And she feel like that's going to take your mind off that dude that left you at the beginning of this month.
4: Right.
2: Because ain't no sense in moping no more. It's, what they say, 30 days to form a new habit?
4: That's what they say.
2: That's what they say. So
4: sometimes
2: 30 days without them.
4: 15.
2: 30 days without them, you'll be okay. That's what's basically happening. So your mama want to go on and do something to help you release that man back into the streets.
4: That's right. We need that mama advice on some of these date dilemmas.
2: Nah, for real. Mama know what to do. Mama, see, she don't want to sit here and have
4: moping
2: sitting around
4: over
2: sipping
4: this
2: wine.
4: Line that ain't want to be with you.
2: You feel me? Go and get you some
4: of
2: this.
4: They do that at old school. Don't do that. They be on to the next.
2: On to the next. Do it like Sierra Gates. I mean,
4: oh,
2: I didn't mean to say that. And that's Sierra? The Love Doc Jock.

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2: All right, what's up, y'all? This your girl, Aubrey. I'm the owner of Pearl White Teeth Whitening. Proudly been in business since 2015. Our services includes 4 sessions of 15-minute whitening sessions. Also, 2 follow-up visits will be after your whitening session just to make sure that you are satisfied with your results. If you have any questions, my number is 404-643-2068. Also, you can hit me up on Instagram at 101 Aubrey. The number 1_AUBRY. 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
1: Young Jock and the Streets Morning Takeover. If you got a dilemma, they got a dilemma, which means we got a dilemma. It's The Date Dilemma. Who's on the line this morning?
2: Hello, I'm Tiana.
1: So, TT, how can we help you, baby?
2: Yes, I just need to get in contact with my baby father. I'm trying to get him to come to the baby shower, but he's acting like it's a problem. So, I'm trying to see if you guys can help me get him to come.
3: What? So your baby's father doesn't want to come to the baby shower?
2: No, basically he's trying to make it seem like, oh, it's a girl thing, and I'm trying to explain to him, guys come to baby showers all the time.
3: So are you guys in a relationship?
2: No, we're not in a relationship, but I am pregnant, and it is a baby shower.
1: Is this a co-ed baby shower?
2: It could be.
1: Nah, see, you can't tell somebody what something could be. If it's a co-ed baby shower, then it might make him feel a little more comfortable knowing that there will be other men now, so he don't have to sit up under you all day.
2: I mean, he doesn't necessarily have to be up under me all day. There's going to be other people there. They're probably going to want to interact with him, talk to him. I just want him to come to the baby shower because it's going to be a function of family. And my family and friends, they're not going to be pressed about talking to him in that manner.
1: So you say he's not your boyfriend, right?
2: No, he's not.
1: Let's, what's his name?
2: Jamar.
1: All right, we're going to tell him to get Jamar on the phone. You put your phone on silent. We'll cue you in when it's time, okay?
2: Okay, thank you.
1: All right. Okay, so obviously they're not together. But obviously she's trying to push the narrative. My family want to get to know you. He don't want to get to know your family. He don't even want to get to know you. Y'all ain't even together.
4: You see how aggressive she is in the first telltale signs of a crazy baby mama.
5: Hello.
1: Good morning. I'll speak to Jamar.
5: Hello, yeah, this
1: Jamar, good morning, my brother. Ew. Did not mean to wake you up, but I need to give you some good information to start your day off.
5: Yeah, who is this?
1: This is Young Jock, Miss Shanika, and Shawty Shawty.
5: Young Jock.
1: Yeah, my boy. Young Jock in the streets wanting to take over. We got some questions for you, Jamar. You woke?
5: Yeah. I'm up. What's good? Talk to me.
1: Are you currently in a relationship?
5: Yeah, I'm in a relationship.
4: He paused like somebody's laying this to him.
5: Well, I had to think about it, you know what I mean? Because it's, you know, kind of complicated on this side.
1: Next question. Are you expecting any special packages anytime soon?
5: What you trying to be funny? Yeah, I am.
1: Now, I ain't trying to be funny. Your mama's just going to tell you what's going on. Miss Shanika say you got some bacon, and are we trying to figure out if it is real or not?
4: Yes.
5: Miss Shanika, how she know about me? What's going on?
1: Well, old TT called us up, man. She told us about that baby shower she throwing.
3: You know Tiana?
5: Of course I do. Yeah. She must have contacted y'all. What's going on?
1: She's excited about the new coming family member, and she's even more excited for you to meet her family.
5: Hmm.
1: At this baby shower.
5: Yeah, I'm not going to the baby shower.
1: That's what I was about to ask you.
3: So, why are you against showing up for the baby shower? Are you not convinced this is your baby?
5: No, it's not necessarily that, but we're not even together.
3: Okay.
5: It's just corny. You know what I mean? That's for the females. And then it's like, what, we acting like we don't know? Like, it's corny.
3: Acting like y'all in love? What? You ain't got to be in love to show up and support the mother of your child.
5: Yeah, but we're not even together like that. This baby is a mistake.
4: Wow.
5: You know what I mean? And I mean, you know, it is what it is. It's still God's blessing, but it's a mistake.
3: That don't even go together.
4: So you don't want this baby at all?
5: I'm not saying that. All I'm saying was we didn't plan for this. We didn't prepare for this. We're not even together.
3: Well, the baby shower is for people can bless your newborn blessing with gifts. So why can't you?
5: And that's cool. They can be there. You know what I'm saying? But why do I need to be there? I don't really even mess with her like that.
3: I don't like you, Jamar. I do not appreciate the energy at all.
1: What you with that?
5: I'm going to take care of the baby. I'm going to be around for the next 18 years.
3: Just 18? Yeah. Damn.
5: Good God. I'm just talking about as far as paying child support and taking care of the baby.
1: Jamar.
5: Mm-hmm.
1: I didn't tell you, but she on the phone, my boy.
5: Oh, man, come on now.
1: No. It's part of our show. It ain't something that I personally did. I ain't gonna look for her to find you. She called us because she wanted to tell you something. There you go, baby girl.
2: Why are you acting like it's a problem for you to come to the baby shower?
5: I mean, come on. We're not even together like that. And then we supposed to what? Act like we a couple? We just...
2: But we don't have to be together for you to show up to a baby shower.
4: Miss Lady, do you just want him there so it don't seem like you don't have a baby daddy so you can save face?
2: No, it's nothing like that. The bottom line is he's the child's father. Why would you not want to be there if you already know how it is on my side.
5: You know I'm with the polygamy. You gonna let my girlfriend come? I can bring my girlfriend?
2: Excuse me?
3: Oh, Lord.
5: See, you want to be fake. I'm trying to be real. What's up?
4: Don't get no realer than this.
2: So Why would you bring another female to the baby shower, though?
3: Jamar, you have a girlfriend?
5: Yes, I do, yeah.
3: Oh, wow.
4: How long y'all been together?
5: It's been a little while.
2: I would like to know. You introduce me
5: to
2: her?
5: It doesn't matter.
2: It does matter because now all of a sudden I'm pregnant. You have a girlfriend and you don't show up to a baby shower. And if you do, you're going to bring another girl with you that's supposed to be your girlfriend now.
3: Tiana, so would you be opposed to him showing up with his girlfriend in support of your pregnancy?
2: I mean, I'm definitely going to feel some type of way that's disrespectful. How you not going to say that in the beginning and then all of a sudden now? That's why it looks like he doesn't want to come to the baby shower.
3: So now that you know, do you still want him to come?
2: I mean, I'm sure. We're not in an actual relationship at the moment. I do feel some type of way about it.
3: You said she wanted.

0: your baby shower. This is all we care about right now. We don't care about your girlfriend. We don't care about her.
1: Listen, that's flex, man. I'm old school. I'm from the old school.
0: Okay.
1: I don't never remember my daddy and my granddaddy going to no baby shower.
0: All right. My boy, it's obvious, Jamar, you ain't going to be there. So on behalf of 1-800 Injured the Bethune Law Firm, y'all will not get this $100. Tiana, good luck. Congratulations on your baby shower, baby girl. You know what I'm saying? If I was you, I go get me somebody who make flyers and have them put a picture of you and him together and make a big life-size blow-up for people to take pictures in front of, like the Stiff and Repeat.
2: And Jamar, if I was you, I would just send a gift through my girl.

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0: drink, and make sure you make it back to work on Tuesday. 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
2: All right, let's hop right into this day dilemma, y'all. Okay, so Tiana needs help with getting the baby father, Jamal, to come to the child's baby shower. He's tripping on her about it. Tiana sees the baby shower as an opportunity for family to get together and interact. Keep this in mind. Jamal and Tiana are not in a relationship. Now, Jamal says he is in a relationship, but things are complicated. Jamal confirms he is a father and Tiana is pregnant. Jamal feels like baby showers are not for men. And more importantly, he and Tiana are not really locked in like that. So yeah, he says even though this baby is a mistake, he will be there to handle his responsibility. All right, so Tiana says, look, Jamal needs to just be at the baby shower. Jamal asks Tiana, can he bring his girlfriend to the baby shower? Tiana snapped. Y'all know she snapped. I ain't gotta add that part. Jamal said he just gotta skip this one, y'all. He gonna skip this baby shower, and that's a final on that one. We going to the phone lines. Y'all jocking the Streets Morning Takeover. What's your thoughts on this day dilemma?
3: Oh my gosh, I am crying. Y'all are hilarious. And I agree. I think she just want him to be there to act like they're a little happy family. Everybody know she ain't got no baby daddy for real. She trapped the us. Let's be honest.
4: I felt like if she wanted him to come, she should have let the girlfriend come too.
5: Good morning. So, yes, I feel like at the end of the day, she knew that they were not in a relationship prior to getting pregnant. Yes, she is trying to push a narrative because at this point, why are you trying to make him come to the baby shower? He clearly stated multiple times he doesn't want to attend the baby shower. You knew he had something going on by him not making you his girlfriend after the baby. Women need to stop pushing the narrative with a man just because a child comes about. Don't think that everything's going to change now just because you ended up pregnant. And then he's taking responsibility for saying that he's going to be there for the baby. So why are you trying to make it be more than it is? Let your family celebrate you and your baby. Let him support you maybe financially or getting you a gift. But yeah, no, if he doesn't want to attend, don't make him. You have plenty of other people that are excited to come and celebrate your baby shower with you. Him coming and sitting there looking when there's no other men to interact with, it's not going to change anything. He's just not going to want to be there.
6: Oh, don't worry, we got more. Plenty.

0: morning. 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

0: 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Happy Christmas Eve to you. 837-1031. If you have a Christmas song you like to hear, I got you. Just get at me. We'll get back to the music in about 3 minutes.
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0: eat, drink, and make sure you make it back to work on Tuesday. 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

0: eat, drink, and make sure you make it back to work on Tuesday. 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
3: 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Where you calling from?
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3: Kentucky. Oh! What's up, baby girl? Whoa. You smarter than Young Jock today?
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5: Elena, which one of Santa's reindeer has the same name as another holiday mascot? Is it A, Rudolph? Is it B, Prancer? Is it C, Cupid? Or is it D, Dasher?
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2: Elena, which one of Santa's reindeer has the same name as another holiday mascot? Is it A, Rudolph? Is it B, Prancer? Is it C, Cupid? Or is it D, Dasher?
0: Girl, I can't help you with
2: Come
0: this.
2: Come on.
0: Girl.
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2: I'm sorry, Elena, girl.
3: Wake up. Good morning, good morning, good morning, good people.
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3: I tell y'all, man, y'all keep it locked. We're gonna have a good morning. Keep it locked right here.

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1: Who's on the line? Where you calling from?
2: Elena, calling from Kentucky.
1: Oh. Kentucky. What's up, baby girl? Ooh. You smarter than your job today?
2: Yes.
3: Elena, which one of Santa's reindeer has the same name as another holiday mascot? Is it A, Rudolph? Is it B, Prancer? Is it C, Cupid? Or is it D, Dasher?
1: Girl, I can't help you with
3: Come
1: this.
3: Come on.
1: Anymore.
2: Dashing?
1: Girl, door dashing is not a holiday.
4: 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Good morning, good morning, good morning, good people.
1: What we gonna do?
4: 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Who have a good morning? 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
2: Who's on the line? Where you calling from?
3: Elena,
2: calling
3: from Kentucky.
2: Oh. Kentucky. What's up, baby girl? Whoa. You smarter than Young Jock today?
3: Yes.
4: Elena, which one of Santa's reindeer has the same name as another holiday mascot? Is it A, Rudolph? Is it B, Prancer? Is it C, Cupid? Or is it D, Dasher?
2: Girl, I can't help you with
4: Come
2: this.
4: Come on.
2: Girl.
3: Dashing?
2: Girl, door dashing is not a holiday.
4: I'm sorry, Elena, girl.
5: 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Good morning, good morning, good morning, good people.
2: What we gonna do?
5: 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We're gonna have a good morning.
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0: drink, and make sure you make it back to work on Tuesday. So from Young Jock in the Streets Morning and Take Over, happy Memorial Day weekend.
1: The cross has two beams, vertical and horizontal. 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
2: 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Where you calling from?
3: Alina, college, Kentucky.
2: Oh, Kentucky. What's up, baby girl? Whoa. You smarter than Young Jock today?
3: Yes.
4: Elena, which one of Santa's reindeer has the same name as another holiday mascot? Is it A, Rudolph? Is it B, Prancer? Is it C, Cupid? Or is it D, Dasher?
2: Girl. I can't help you with
4: Come
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4: Come on.
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2: Who's on the line? Where you calling from?
3: Elena, calling from Kentucky.
2: Oh, Kentucky. What's up, baby girl? Whoa. You smarter than Young Jock today?
3: Yes.
4: Elena, which one of Santa's reindeer has the same name as another holiday mascot? Is it A, Rudolph? Is it B, Prancer? Is it C, Cupid? Or is it D, Dasher?
2: Girl, I can't help you with
4: Come on.
2: No.
3: Dasher?
2: Girl, door dashing is not a holiday.
4: I'm sorry, Elena, girl.
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5: 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We're gonna have a good morning.
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1: Yeah, I've kind of put the cup down for a minute, but honestly, it ain't nobody's business what's in my cup, what's in your cup, what's in their cup. 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Drink it. So whatever the hell was in my cup, the only reaction I did was got more popular, more successful, did a lot more things that I've ever done. I probably should pick that cup back up.
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0: and make sure you make it back to work on Tuesday. 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
2: 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Where you calling from?
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2: Oh. Kentucky. What's up, baby girl? Whoa. You smarter than your jock today?
3: Yes.
4: Elena, which one of Santa's reindeer has the same name as another holiday mascot? Is it A, Rudolph? Is it B, Prancer? Is it C, Cupid? Or is it D, Dasher?
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5: 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We gonna have a good morning.
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1: Yes.
2: Elena, which one of Santa's reindeer has the same name as another holiday mascot? Is it A, Rudolph? Is it B, Prancer? Is it C, Cupid? Or is it D, Dasher?
0: Girl, I can't help you with
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0: this.
2: Come on.
0: Girl.
1: Dashing?
0: Girl, door dashing is not a holiday.
3: 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Good morning, good morning, good morning, good people.
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